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0: Before you go, there's something I want you to have.
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0: free cash.
1: Regina's number one place to win.
2: You could be one of the good guys and gals at Able Plumbing and Heating. They're accepting applications for apprentices to journeymen to administration. You hate being bored. You thrive on variety. You run water lines, fix furnaces, install boilers. And you always do it the good guy and gal way. Expect great pay, benefits, and a flexible schedule. Apply today.

0: no.
1: I got options.
2: That is Cameron Whitcomb, Z99. He was electric at Country Thunder. And you know this, Justin. We met him.
3: Yes.
2: He never slows down.
3: He doesn't. And he's got some new music wheels.
2: It's called Want for Nothing.

0: It sounds so good. The like the rhythm and the lyrics and the drive. I can't wait.
1: He was teasing that yesterday. We do not know when to expect it quite yet, but also a positive vibe from him, right?
0: Yes. Nice and cool this morning, but it's going to get hot later. Make the most of this weekend. Here's some Mariana's Trench. Z99.

0: Day two at the QCX, it's going to be another hot one. Pack lots of water and sunscreen will be around 30.
1: Funny, yesterday, Wheels was all excited to take on the biggest rides he could. Thought he was champion of the world. I took him on the little spinning strawberries. Done. He went to bed at like 7 o'clock last night.
2: Those berries in Kittyland are misplaced. They should be in Majorland with the adult rides.
0: And no.
2: They should have a huge warning to say, hey, this will mess you up. This thing will take you out if you're not careful.
3: Oh, little spinny hurt my dummy.

0: Gotta love those two. Jamie Fine, Sean Desmond, Z99.
1: Guys, we had like a 48-hour gas war. Do you think it was a gas? I don't know what it was, but we were like high 170s. We dropped to 158, and I was like, thank goodness. And we were commenting yesterday, right before the long weekend, look at these gas companies finally doing us a favor.
2: And then what happened?
0: By the time I got home yesterday, it was 177.9.
1: 19-cent jump.
2: Okay, this has to be a joke. Like, is someone joking with us? I don't get how that would work.
0: It's like we caught them doing a nice thing before the long weekend and went, oh, that's not me. They're jacking up again. We don't want them to know that we've got a heart.
1: I had a conversation with my wife yesterday about which gas station she was going to go to today to maximize her gas savings. And I'm like, well, it doesn't matter.
0: You guys have those conversations?
1: Yeah.
0: Don't you just do it for her?
1: Well, every time I get in the van and I need to drive it, it feels like it's on empty. And funny enough, yesterday I literally go to just move it in the driveway and I'm like, yeah, you're on empty. So I came in and said, hey, this is what you're going to do tomorrow because I couldn't get to the gas station. Here's where you go. Here's my rewards card. Go get her done.
0: Man, it's such a funny thing.
1: What?
0: Just like, I get in my wife's vehicle. I'm like, why do you have 40 kilometers of gas left? Like, why? Well, I can go lots of places with 40. No, just fill it up. It's right there.
1: I do love that she has the courage to run it down to zero, because my wife doesn't trust it at all.
2: Nope, I don't either. I have no trust in that system. And after it gets below a half a tank, I start to panic.
1: What?
2: Well, I have fear, and the fear overrides. Yeah. So, yeah, anything under half a tank, and nah, I'm stopping.
1: Here's Florida Kesha, Z99.

0: confirmed she's back in the studio recording new music. 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
1: Nothing better than live music, of course, the Grandstand show at the X down with Webster tomorrow. But don't forget, August 19th, we've got a huge slate. Devin Cole, Sophia Camara, and the Beaches will be here for an outdoor show outside Kinexus Arts Center.
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1: with Shauna Foster.
2: From one halftime show to another, new rumors Justin Bieber is in talks to do Super Bowl halftime, which I could actually see this one panning out because we know he wants to do these one-off kind of big appearances. Just like he did with Coachella, just like he did with World Cup, Super Bowl kind of makes sense.
3: Total sense. It'd be one of the cheapest Super Bowl halftime shows ever. But didn't The Weeknd pay like $7 million for his set? Justin Bieber's would be an acoustic guitar, the exact opposite side of it.
4: And YouTube clips behind him, they'd be singing to.
2: Yeah. Britney Spears has a new career move. She is going to become a crafter. She posted on Instagram that she needs to start taking better care of herself, and so she's going to be making soaps, candles, and stained glass.
4: Now that's a nice little millennial hobby right there. Has she considered smoked meats, sourdough bread,
3: running a marathon?
2: Oh, yes. And despite sinking ratings in recent years, American Idol is still strong enough, and it's been renewed for one more season. It's 25th, so a lot of people think that maybe being the 25th, that will be the end. Carrie Underwood back as one of the judges. I think people still enjoy this show. Like, if I was just flipping and had nothing to do and I came upon American Idol, I'd land on it. I'd watch it. Why not?
3: In the first few weeks were the auditions, and there was good ones, but there were so many bad ones, and we could just laugh and enjoy ourselves. Those were good times.
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0: I want you, I need you, oh God. I need these beautiful things that I've got.
1: There's Benson Boone with Shauna Foster. Got his start on American Idol, and it has been renewed. Just one more season, season 25. Do you think that's it for Idol? Pascal's going to be back as one of the judges. Here's Carrie Underwood.

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2: 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Well, it starts right now. Top 6. 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